on the wrong route. Got a plunder cast in small rooms, knitted heartlooms, spinning something tragic. But love from fragments, automatic, just that's something magic. Pop my cap and crack, for that I puff a raw, pump a baddie. Always keep a driver by the caddy while we lugging baggage. Niggas want my status, so attack me, they just hustling backwards. Models and bottles come and match, and we prefer the black ones. Don't need no flashiness, the stats and graphs reveal the stature. Oh, they hit sad by how it happened, take them out the pasture. Niggas won't gassing me or asking my opinion last year. We was our only love, struggle to teach you some.

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1: dude,
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1: You don't want that shit.
0: Like a Starbucks.
1: Fuck that, dude.
0: No one's heading. That's how that works.
1: They're putting one in the old market.
0: And I think that's great.
1: Well, so that, like, fucking all the other shit, like, love, bed, shop. This shop's a perfect example. No more shop.
0: Dude, but we don't really want that.
1: I did.
0: I hate it, like, it's too mom and pop for me.
2: Charlie? Bueno.

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Was my mouth too small? Was my pussy too tight? Was my tongue too short? Was my left boob too right?

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It's a cruel summer. I got my heart broke. Now I'm a sad bitch and I wanna do coke. It's a cruel summer. I got my heart broke. Now I'm a sad bitch and I wanna do coke.

0: Now, this is all rough, but that's all right, isn't it?
1: Yeah, that's
0: we don't have. I don't have to do a performance.
1: No, you can do whatever you want.
0: This is a living room rehearsal.

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1: Baby, you talk almost too much. See, God is good and now he's warming to your touch. Lately, they're saying the intent is want to watch. Coming, sacrificing blood now in dust. Why am I not? Turn them into mush. She love money, so he make her blush. Baby, we talk almost too much. Say God is good and now he want me to your touch. Blood money, turning me too much. Burning body now he calling to my touch. Baby, talk almost too much. Sugar king, go straight to him brain, make him blush.

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I just want that brain. So all these silly niggas wanna hide me. I hear they're from the annoying me. Walk up to them slowly, there's no need to rush. Sugar cane goes straight to him brain, make him blush. Sugar cane tastes like sugar cane, so lush. Go me, she just want that brain, she one of us. Go me, she only know in love, is it crush? Baby, talk almost too much. Say God is good and now you want me to your touch. Say lately, they're saying late, yeah, this want to watch. Go meeting, sacrificing blood now in dust. I money, don't let me too much. She love money, so she swear she one of us. Baby, talk almost too much. Say God is good and now you want me to your touch. Blood money, turning me too much. Burning body now in clean to my touch. Say lately, they're saying late, yeah, this want to watch. Sure I can, go straight to him brain, make him blush. Sugar cane, sugar cane, baby. To that brain, save me. Go straight to that brain, baby. Sound it, you know that sugar cane, save me. Sugar cane, baby.

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You call me, sacrificing blood now in dust. 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

0: Yeah, one morning.
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0: All tired and shit, sleep under my eyes, looking at myself in the mirror. Who's that? Are you listening? Anyways, I'm one of a kind. 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When life gives us lemons, we just take in the essence. Amy, don't look back. Keep driving. You know what I'm saying? Leave the sourness behind you.
1: Keep driving.
0: Leave it to the streets. That's it. OTSS, only the strongest survive. Honda, baby.

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0: any way she want, as far as she want. And she is the go get shit done piece.
1: Remind me of Stringer.
0: And this over here is the castle. It's like the stash. You move like this, and like this.
1: Dog, stash don't move, man.
0: Come on, yo, think. How many times we moved the stash house this week? Right? And every time we move the stash, we gotta move a little muscle with it, right? To protect it.
2: True. True. You right. All right. What about them little bald-headed bitches right there?
0: All right. These right here, these are the pawns. They like the soldiers. They move like this. One space forward only. Except when they fight. And it's like this. And they like the front lines. They be out in the field.
1: So how do you get to be the king?
0: It ain't like that. See, the king, stay the king, all right? Everything stay who he is, except for the pawns. Now, if a pawn made all the way down to the other dude's side, you get to be queen. And like I said, the queen ain't no bitch. She got all the moves.
2: All right, so if I make it to the other end, I win.
0: If you catch the other dude's king and trap it, then you win.
2: All right, but if I make it to the end, I'm top dog.
0: Nah, yo, it ain't like that. Look, the pawns, man, in the game, they get capped quick. They be out the game early.
2: Unless they some smart-ass pawns.
3: Scena iconica qui di The Wire, e adesso ci mettiamo un altro pezzo e poi ci facciamo su qualche chiacchiera.
4: Shit, tired of getting shot at, tired of getting chased by the police and arrested.

0: Staffordshire's had a whole crop of flying saucers. 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But the strangest of all was seen one day over this cottage. Mr. and Mrs. Rustenberg were living there, quietly, out in the country. Just tell me what you saw.
1: Well, this was one ordinary day. I was waiting for my husband to come home from work, and my two sons went to Cyford to school, and I was getting changed, and I heard this terrific noise. 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
1: 852 hertz in my sound waves. 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We've taken a strain. 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

0: Hard to recognize it was the same person, but they can literally take like your face, lift it off you,
1: and put it on somebody else's face and leave their face.
0: Yeah. So if you die, I get your face.

0: Arsider, it's a greetings from Dr. Gambino. What do you think about Arsider?
1: What?
0: Oh, good. Arsider.
1: I like them.
0: Yeah.
2: Are you doing cosa?
0: What do you think about Arsider?
1: Yeah, I like it too.
3: What do you think about Arsider?
1: I'm not sure what it is.
0: Arsider for your children. Sold out. People came from Manchester, from Brighton.
4: All the way to Liverpool.
0: Essex. Yorkshire.
4: Wales.
0: Yeah, here with the...
1: Yep, I like it too.
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Oracle spoke with the AI coffin on the tip of the piano by the candelabra. 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

my God. Wow, this is Preggy from the MPC. Mother of all fuckers. I just want to say thank you to Radio Blackout for having us in Torino. I love you all.

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He putting it out there. You ain't gotta guess about shit like that. That's what's wrong with a lot of y'all little girls. Y'all think y'all women, but y'all ain't.

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